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And the world is like an apple whirling silently in space.

0: Radio Monte Carlo. Blue Moon.
1: Them that sky shall get. Them that's not shall.

should I be afraid of dying? There's no reason for it. You've got to go somewhere.

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1: Try to keep you close to me, but life got in between.